0: música continua en iHeartRadio. Mess up.
1: Conéctate.
2: 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This is Ariana Grande.
3: 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This is The Weeknd.

0: if this makes sense, but you're my hallelujah. 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
1: oh God.
0: Cameras point and shoot. Ask me what's my best side, I stand back and point at you. You, the one that I argue with, feel like I need a new girl to be bothered with. But the grass ain't always greener on the other side.

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Just put your paws up, 'cause you were born this way.

green. You're black, white, beige, chola, descent. You're Lebanese, you're Orient. Whether life's disabilities left you outcast or leader teased, rejoice and love yourself today, cause baby, you were born this way.

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2: Cause I'm having a good time with you.